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Herbs are good for everything. Why these people want to do so much good for everyone? Who call themselves governments and this and that. 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

0: 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Super educated, I'm smarter than Spock, Spock. You ever tell me you will agree? Ain't no brother like the K-I-D-D. You know what I mean?
1: Yeah.
0: I'm telling you, with the echo, I'm telling you.

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0: Good afternoon, young fellow. What's wrong? You seem down.
1: Yeah, I've been better. I just had to get out.
0: Well, you've certainly come to the right place. You know what they say? A hat in your life takes you to paradise.

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fire for you, I try to be the sun, try to be your home and the place that you come to. Babe, I took my whole world, I put it in your hands, really trying hard but I don't understand.

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